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Great song from Tom Scott, L.A. Express, Tom on saxophone, Rock Island Rocket, Richard T. keyboards. From there to vocalist Josh Stone, Jeff Beck on lead guitar, singing about those parallel lines, the release from Josh, Color Me Free, and going way back in time with Robert Palmer. Guys sneaking Sally through the alley. Oh, here she comes now. Good tune for Mr. Palmer. Rankin Shaver on Smooth Grooves for another 46 minutes, so don't touch that dial. You want to be sure to visit our gift shop. You can purchase coffee mugs, baseball caps, jazz tumbler, black crossbody bag, t-shirts. Oh, wear some swag around the Rochester area. 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The website for all the merchandise, jazz901.org. Here's guitarist, keyboardist, Doc Powell, Gerald Albright on saxophone. Let's go ahead and dance.

0: the one and only Joe Cocker. Sorry seems to be that Elton John tune. On member, supported jazz, 90.1. Also heard from Eldon on vocals and keyboards. Country Comfort. And that's from my favorite release from that gentleman, Tumbleweed Connection, 1972. And Doc Powell on guitar and keyboards, Gerald Albright saxophone with Let's Dance. Rankin Shaver for another 30 minutes.
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5: Rochester, Western York, and the Finger Lakes will be enjoying some of the finest weather imaginable for this time of year all the way into early next week, even as an early season nor'easter targets southern New England with heavy rain and wind and coastal erosion. Overnight, we'll find a mainly clear sky here in Rochester, the low in the mid-40s, sunshine for Thursday, Friday, and Saturday. High temperatures will be into the mid-60s on Thursday, upper 60s for Friday and Saturday. I'm meteorologist Josh Nichols for Jazz 90.1.
0: Currently in Grace, New York, we have a temperature 55 degrees. 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

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One of my favorite Police tunes were Walking on the Moon. 93% full, the moon tonight. 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Vocals and guitar in my life. Mamas and Papas featuring Mama Cass. I Call Your Name. The Rascals, It's a Beautiful Morning. Maria Muldaur, A Woman Alone. Rachel Price and Vilray. It All Happens at Your Mother's House. Nice, clever tune from those wonderful people. Rankin Shaver going to close out show 436. I certainly hope you enjoyed the music mix. It was my pleasure. We kind of played a little bit of everything tonight, so I dug real deep in my music library and brought you everything I could think of. Back with you again live next Wednesday night, 9 p.m. till midnight, so spread the word, tell your friends, and thank you so much for supporting this wonderful station. We're going to close out with a group based out of Toronto, 480 East.

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9: Hi, I'm Otto Bruno, your host of the Sunday Music Festa. 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

What's good tonight, y'all? This is Nate Jones of Jazz Wavelengths. So pleased to put this together Thursdays, 10 to midnight in Jazz 90.1, where we take jazz further. I'm always bringing a variety of tunes to your ears. Tonight, we had R&B to start the program off. We'll get into some blues and soul in this next set before getting into some straight ahead work with John Coltrane, whose birthday was yesterday. And we get into a little bit of jazz and blues coming together. Les McCann, whose birthday we celebrate today. We'll hear McCoy Tyner. We get into some jazz, hip hop, and more R&B to finish off our night before we pass it on to Phil Dodd for his Big Band Friday. We heard there D'Angelo doing his cover of the tune by the Ohio Players, Heaven Must Be Like This. But wow, a very wonderful interpretation of that track. And the Chicago Soul Jazz Collective beginning Jazz Wavelengths off tonight with The Laughing Heart. We have so much good stuff going on here at Jazz 90.1. One last Jazz at the Beach concert show. We'd love to have you out for that. A free show at Tropics Nightclub. That'll be coming up next month. And when I look at the calendar here, I think this is it for... is this my last show of September 2026? It is. Wow. All right. Well, there goes our summer. and pretty amazing. I'm sure a lot of us feel the same way. But we're going gracefully into fall here. The colors are starting to warm up for us a little bit. And the weather these past few days have just been cloudless blue skies. So there's always something to smile about. I will be smiling with you until midnight. And let's hear Aretha Franklin right now. Today, I Sing the Blues.

0: A veteran of the blues and a Hall of Famer as of 2024, guitarist and vocalist Lurie Bell with 700 blues, and another Chicagoman before him, Magic Sam with Easy Baby, John Scofield as well in there, with a vocal feature from Mavis Staples when he was doing his tribute to Ray Charles. That's what I say. John Scofield plays the music of Ray Charles, released in the early 2000s. Mavis Staples there doing her take of I Can't Stop Loving You. And this was one heck of an album that Mr. Scofield put together and recorded in December of 2004. Dr. John on it, Warren Haynes, John Mayer, as I said, Mavis Staples, Aaron Neville, David Fathead Newman. The list goes on and on. Some pretty incredible counterparts on that. We are in the fall time here. That is amazing. And you know what's coming up. We're going to need your support again. As we do twice a year, asking to, you know, have your donations and giving you some gifts and thank yous for keeping this great music on the air. One way I like to keep everything enthusiastic and going, and I know I've gotten some great responses from people, is I read my poetry on here. And that really breathes life into this old radio. So how about we hear one right now? Piece I wrote kind of acknowledges the changes of the season, a little bit more of a late summer feel to this one. Can we make bouquets? She'll share my smoke but rejects my kiss. How frustratingly wholesome she is. Reluctance keeps her distant, and trust takes seasons, grows like a tiger lily's anthesis. Some flowers close at night, but your petals stay open, coruscatingly gorgeous and unafraid of darkness, correlating our conscious, archaic, formulaic brain waves. You motivate my thought process. So show me all natural. No makeup, no emollients, no cover up, no foliage. I want to hear your voice serenade me a cappella like a soloist. She's independent. No sense in pretending how her eyes hold me in contention. So can we make bouquets? Will you whisper my name like the wind through echinaceas? Will you lean in with the weight of hydrangeas? I'll pick the flowers. Babe, you make the arrangement. Poem by yours truly. Can we make bouquets? Nate Jones with you until midnight. And if you like that piece, how about you donate a few bucks to your favorite jazz station, Jazz 90.1? 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I'm going to give you a little break, and we're going to get a star date report in here, courtesy of Billy Henry, and a weather report as well. 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
4: Stardate, September 24th. The largest moon of Neptune was an agent of chaos. It wasn't born with Neptune itself. Instead, it was captured by the giant planet. As it spiraled in, it might have hit one of Neptune's existing moons, and it scattered the others, knocking some of them out of orbit. Only one of them might have survived. There's a lot of evidence of that idea. Triton is about the same size and composition as Pluto. It contains more than 99% of the total mass of Neptune's moons and rings, and it orbits in the opposite direction from Neptune's rotation. There's no way for a moon to form in that kind of orbit, so Triton must have formed elsewhere in the solar system. It was captured when Neptune was young. It might have caromed off an existing moon, or it might have had a companion. When the duo passed close to Neptune, it was ripped apart. Triton entered orbit, while its sibling was kicked off on its own. Triton then bludgeoned its way through the system. A recent study says the only surviving moon is Nereid, Neptune's third largest moon. Researchers looked at it with Webb Space Telescope. They found that it's made of the same materials as the moons of Uranus, not the other moons of Neptune. That suggests it was born with the planet and survived Triton's chaotic arrival. Neptune is at its brightest this week. It's in the east at nightfall to the upper right of the bright planet Saturn, but you need a telescope to see it. More tomorrow. You can find out how to subscribe to our daily program at stardate.org. For the McDonald Observatory, I'm Billy Henry.
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6: A blocked up weather pattern means some of the finest weather imaginable for Rochester, Western New York, and the Finger Lakes for this time of year, albeit on the cool side. For tonight and through the overnight, look for a mainly clear sky. Temperatures will be dropping back into the low and mid-40s in Rochester. We should be into the upper 30s south of the Thruway. For the day on Friday, look for sunshine from hilltop to lakeshore. The breeze coming in out of the northeast, highs in the upper 60s. Mostly sunny Saturday, the high near 70. I'm meteorologist Josh Nichols for Jazz 90.1.
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a legend that would have turned 100 just a day ago, celebrating the centennial of John Coltrane and his song Time Was on Jazz 90.1. You are with me, Nate Jones, on Jazz Wavelengths. I appreciate you listening in and hope you were being fulfilled by this music and all of its splendor. Everything from jazz, blues, funk, R&B, soul, jazz, hip-hop, and more. Pretty much cover all of our bases tonight. And I think there's a lot of great tracks here ahead as we look forward to that. And with our fall pledge drive coming up, of course, we're going to have our listener party with Laura Dubin and Antonio Guerrero. They always put on such a great show, and so personable. I know the folks that love to listen to them. They also stay after and chat, and are really just people. But they play larger than life, truly, just as a duo. How they can fill up a room with sound. So come out for our listener party. That'll be October 30th, the eve of Halloween. So this will be a great time. We'll be serving up some refreshments and pizza. And yeah, it'll be a blast. We'd love to see you there and make your pledge of support during that listener party. And you will get an extra gift. We're going to hear Lee Konitz right now. As this was a tribute to his one of his bandmates, pianist Ronnie Ball. We're going to hear the song Earful.

Too close for comfort. Art Pepper there doing his take of that track on Jazz Wavelengths. Nate Jones, your host and curator. Always curious what folks are vibing with, new music that they like in the jazz scene. Anything you want to share with me, life, perspective, philosophy, anything besides music. I'm all ears, as we heard Lee Konitz's Earful before Art Pepper in that set. But you can always reach out to me at my email, nate@jazz901.org, as well as direct messaging me. I've had some great interactions through direct messaging via my Instagram, Nate Jones Poetry Music, and Facebook as well. So find me out there. While you're on there, find Jazz 90.1 as well, Jazz 901 WGMC, and give us some likes and some follows, and we appreciate you so much. Joey D right now with Rebopping as we head into the 11 o'clock hour here on Jazz Wavelengths.

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on Rochester's only jazz station, Jazz 90.1. I'm Nate Jones, your host of Jazz Wavelengths. I'm so excited. Every Thursday is just a delight to spend it here, and I wake up every morning just so thankful that this family took me in. Sometimes I feel like such a stray in the world, and Jazz 90.1 really brings me a sense of comfort, and not just the music, but the people and the personalities, and that's what we're all about. And a reason to support us and keep public radio alive and well. We're not going to be bought out by AI and turn into some automated crap. We got to stay true to our roots, and that takes people, and that takes passion. We heard Mike LaDon in there with Hadley Joe and McCoy Tyner before in the 11 o'clock hour's turn with Moments Notice. Now, the cool thing about Mike LaDon is he is coming back to Rochester, play at the theater at Innovation Square on Thursday, November 5th with his Groover Quartet. Now, this is a sweet new series that's being put on by the Rochester International Jazz Fest organizers. They put this series together for some kind of year-round appeal, as this concert series will run from October to May and kind of cover the in-between months when the Jazz Fest isn't going on, and a pretty star-studded lineup. You can buy a series pass for these seven or eight concerts. New York Voices, Richie Goods and Chin Chin Liu, John Pizzarelli Trio, Bria Skomberg, the Sergio Mendez Band, and Ulysses Owens Jr. and Generation Y. So this is quite the series here with some top-end talent. All the information on rochesterjazz.com. What do we got going on here at Jazz 90.1? Well, as I've mentioned here, the Fall Pledge Drive is coming up. But another thing to look forward to is during our holiday season, get you in that warm, fuzzy feel for Christmas and the wonderful plum drops and pine cones and presents underneath the tree. Saturday, December 12th, we will be having Judah Seeley and Deepak Thetu present their gift to us and our listeners. And this is going to be a great show at the Greece Olympia Auditorium. And you can buy your tickets now through October 31st. And they're only $25, so you get a little bit of a discount, and it's an awesome show to get you in that holiday spirit. The Jazz Crusaders right now with Wilton's Boogaloo.

tune. It's written by Charles Davis. A very nice line. A song that Charles calls Half and Half.

0: celebrating the birth of that man, Les McCann, with his tune Bumpin'. He would have been 91 years old today. He made it to 88. Not too shabby for the soul jazz pianist and vocalist. And the Jazz Crusaders with Wilton's Boogaloo before that on Jazz Wavelengths. Nate Jones of Jazz 90.1. Hope you are having an excellent night as we traverse it together with so much music. A lot of stuff that, you know, every single week I'll put on tracks that I've never heard. I've been doing this for 5 years now, and I feel like I barely scratched the surface of all there is to offer between all of the genres of jazz and blues and R&B. It's not totally limitless, but boy, is there a lot. And it's amazing because a lot of this music came from CDs and getting downloaded into our music library, and then I referenced that. So in an effort to clear the way and make room for more physical media around here, we're having a CD sale. And so you can come out on Saturday, October 17th, Greece Olympia School Library, where we had our record sale last year, which I was at, and bought a bunch of stuff. We're going to have a CD sale this year. So if that is your form of media that you still collect, we're going to have plenty of CDs to check out. So cheap prices, and it'll be great. Come on out on October 17th at 10 a.m. for our CD sale. Jazz901.org for all the details. A break ahead, and we get into some jazz hip-hop. Stick around.
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4: A blocked-up weather pattern means some of the finest weather imaginable for Rochester, Western New York, and the Finger Lakes for this time of year, albeit on the cool side. For tonight and through the overnight, look for a mainly clear sky. Temperatures will be dropping back into the low and mid-40s in Rochester. We should be into the upper 30s south of the Thruway. For the day on Friday, look for sunshine from hilltop to lakeshore. The breeze coming in out of the northeast, highs in the upper 60s. Mostly sunny Saturday, the high near 70. I'm meteorologist Josh Nichols for Jazz 90.1.
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A band I would die for to see, kind of a revolutionary concept of combining big band and that body of sound with hip hop, and Ingmar Thomas being at the crossroads of those two in his Revive big band, Words I Manifest. This is Jazz Wavelengths, Nate Jones with you until midnight, and we are into one of my favorite parts of the Jazz Wavelengths program. I kind of like to put it towards the end of the program just because it's kind of winds you down in a nice way. Although that was pretty bumping. We're going to get probably take a step back, a step down into a little bit more of a mellow jazz hip hop sound. And I guess I like it so much because what got me into jazz to begin with, and like listening to Miles Davis and John Coltrane when I was in like ninth grade and didn't have any musical education, I was just interested. I didn't get any of it, you know what I mean? But I was interested in it because I liked hip hop, and I realized how much of hip hop was predicated on jazz music. And all the samples and just the compositional elements of it. So a lot of soul jazz, and even the artists that you're going to hear in this set helped to influence hip hop tremendously. You'll hear Roy Ayers after a tune here right now from the Gray Boy All-Stars Singles Party, Part 2.

Like Roy said, thank you for letting me play my music. Roy Ayers there, thank you, in the Great Boy All-Stars Singles Party Part 2. Before that, Jazz Wavelengths with me, Nate Jones, and thanking you from the bottom of my heart for just entertaining this, humoring me on Thursday nights. And hopefully you're able to take something out of it, whether it's inspiration, whether it's peace, whether it's comfort, whether it's just something that you needed to get through before you went to bed. We kind of wound you down with that Roy Ayers tune. And let's see, let's recap the night, shall we? We heard Lee Konitz in the first hour, celebrated the birthdays of Les McCann and John Coltrane, who both had their birthdays yesterday. We heard a little bit of R&B with D'Angelo at the beginning of the program, and Aretha Franklin and her soul sound. And we will finish off with a little bit of R&B here as well, as you'll hear vocalist Ladisi with My Sensitivity. And if there's enough time, vocalist Kem with Love Calls. I like that one from him. So I'll probably quit my talking here and let this music roll out last Thursday of September 2026. Wow. I definitely

0: rochesterstate.org. And until October, Rochester, stay classy, stay beautiful. I love you. Good night.
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0: These are more than just the sounds of a safe place to go after school. These are the sounds of interest being ignited and of mentors making an impact. At Boys and Girls Clubs, we don't do just one thing. We do whatever it takes to meet the needs of every kid who comes through those doors. Because whatever it takes is what it takes to build great futures. Great futures start here.
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5: 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I'm Jake Longwell. Opening the hour with Jeff Lorber on keyboards from his album Worth Waiting For. This one also featuring Paul Jackson Jr. on guitar. Do What It Takes.

From his album Destiny, that's Nelson Rangel on sax with The Road Ahead. Patty Austin before that, If We're Not in Love, from her In and Out of Love release. We also heard from Michael Deep on harp, the track Within You from Sea of Joy, and Jeff Lorber at the top with Do What It Takes from Worth Waiting For. We'll begin this set of Lake Air music with steel drummer Andy Norell from his LP The Hammer out on Windham Hill Jazz. It's Chocolate Fog.

Wrapping up that set with reedman Alex Mersin, featured on flute for End of the Rainbow. Look for that on the Cross Currents CD. Donald Fagen before that, from his debut solo album after Steely Dan disbanded in the early 80s, the LP The Nightfly. We heard Green Flower Street, pianist Wayne Grotz, three songs back, Friend in L.A. from Follow Me Home, and up at the top, Andy Norell on steel drums, serving up some Chocolate Fog. Look for that on The Hammer. It's all part of the unique sound of Lake Air, smooth jazz, and beyond. I'm Jake Longwell. If you want to get in touch, the email address is qualityradioproductions@gmail.com, and the website, qualityradioproductions.blogspot.com. If you'd like the playlist or streaming audio for this episode, it's Lake Air 2509. We'll begin our closing set of the hour with the late Nick Colleone on guitar. From his CD Arrival, it's Blue Nights.

0: Wrapping up the hour with multi-instrumentalist Jeff Logan, featured on guitar, bass, keyboards, and percussion. We heard the title track from his indie release from 2024, Indigo. From Brazil, vocalist Ivan Lins, and one of his best-known compositions in English, Love Dance, the title track from that CD from 1989. That piece has been covered by various jazz and pop singers over the years, including George Benson and Diane Schur, among many others. Great sounds from Ivan Lins. Solo guitar from David Cullen, three songs back. Midari, the name of the track, from his Blue Counterpoint CD. And we began our closing set with music from Nick Colleon on guitar. From his album Arrival, we heard Blue Nights, Nights spelled N-I-T-E-S in this case. That will put the finishing touches on this edition of the program. My name is Jake Longwell. Thank you, as always, for your company. I do hope you enjoyed my selections. Please join me again when you can for another hour of smooth jazz and beyond. Lake Air is distributed by Quality Radio Productions.
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0: Hi, I'm Alan Kepler, host of Smooth Jazz Weekend, our weekly new music show. We love shining the spotlight on brand new tunes out there, and I've got some great stuff. Hiroshima is back with new music. Bob Baldwin, fresh off of his number one, he's got a new track. 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

Ooh, babe, there's so many good things I could say about you, girl. I could say that I...

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9: Rochester, Western New York, and the Finger Lakes will be enjoying some of the finest weather imaginable for this time of year all the way into early next week. Even as an early season nor'easter targets southern New England with heavy rain and wind and coastal erosion. Overnight, we'll find a mainly clear sky here in Rochester, the low in the mid-40s, sunshine for Thursday, Friday, and Saturday. High temperatures will be into the mid-60s on Thursday, upper 60s for Friday and Saturday. I'm meteorologist Josh Nichols for Jazz 90.1.
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Yes, indeed. 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Also heard from Chaka Khan and Rufus, Tell Me Something Good. That was recorded live at the Savoy, New York City, 1982. And we started things off with the group BWB, The Way You Make Me Feel, the CD Human Nature, all Michael Jackson tunes. BWB is Rick Braun trumpet, Kirk Whalum saxophone, the guitar work of Norman Brown. It's all part of the program Smooth Grooves with your host Rankin Shaver. Alongside the music, next 2 hours, 44 minutes, so do stay with us. Going to have our variety mix of smooth jazz, some R&B, some blues, jazz rock fusion, Americana, and jazz standards. This happens to be show 436, the air date September 23rd, 2026. Well, we're having something special here at Jazz 90.1. It's a used CD sale. It's happening Saturday, October 17th. Now, it's going to be a short time frame, 10 a.m. till 1 p.m. The location right here at Greece Olympia School in the school library area. So as you pull in the main driveway, look to your left. There's parking there. There's also parking in the center location. You can browse through hundreds of jazz, blues, big band, and fusion recordings. Now, some CDs will sell as low as 50 cents each, and the proceeds go towards our fall 2026 pledge drive. Back into music with a Rochester group from the past, Cabo Frio. This is Short Story.

Could you go ahead and pass me some salted peanuts? Music from the band War. Members supported Jazz 90.1. Singing about that Cisco Kid. Just before that, the wonderful Eva Cassidy vocals and guitar. Great rendition of Stormy Monday, recorded live at the Blues Alley in the Washington, D.C. area, 1996, and Rochester's own Cabo Frio. All on Smooth Grooves with Rankin Shaver. If you're looking for a fun weekend, be sure to stop by the Hilton Apple Festival. It's happening soon. Now, it takes place Saturday, October 3rd. It's going to be from 10 a.m. till 5 p.m. And also on Sunday, October 4th, 10 a.m. till 4:30. Now, they'll have live music both days on various stage locations. 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They'll have the Apple Fest merchandise, Farmer's Market, an audio show on Saturday, October 3rd, and all kinds of goodies, apple pie, apple donuts, anything that has an apple in it. And it's a fun time in beautiful Hilton. Once again, the fest is taking place October 3rd, October 4th. This is the group Special Effects Summer's End.

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Curtis vocals and sax, preceded by Kitty Margolis, a tune I'm crazy about, You Just Might Get It. And that was recorded live at the San Francisco Jazz Fest 2003 and the group Special Effects, all on Smooth Grooves with Rankin Shaver. Here's what's happening Thursday night tomorrow right here at Jazz 90.1. Jazz Tracks, 6 till 8 p.m. with host Art Good's syndicated show. He's been doing the smooth jazz thing for over 35 years. I remember I caught him when he was in San Diego, based out of that area, and he started his show from there. Now I think he's in, Palm Springs, something like that, still California. Jazz Odyssey, that's a local show with Steve Pearl, 8 p.m. till 10 p.m., and we round off Thursday nights at 10 till midnight with my buddy Nate Jones, the program Jazz Wavelengths. We're going to close out hour number one with a John Lennon tune from Roxy Music, Brian Ferry, right now. Natalie Merchant, Build a Levee, a girl born in Jamestown, New York.

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Now there's a nice up-tempo set of music for you on Member Supported Jazz 90.1. Drummer, bandleader Bernard Purdy with Gimme Some Lovin'. That was Martin Moss on vocals. That's Spencer Davis. Steve Winwood tune, also heard from the group Simply Red. Money's Too Tight to Mention, and how true that is. Mick Hucknall, vocals. Top of the hour brought us keyboardist Ollie Silk, tune entitled Tokyo. Frank and Shaver, taking care of business on Smooth Grooves. Jazz 90.1 offers you a wide variety of music. We're talking 7 days a week, 24 hours a day, one of the only full-time jazz stations in the nation and probably worldwide now. We've got straight-ahead jazz, big bands, swing music, blues, ska jazz, smooth jazz, of course, Broadway music, jazz rock fusion, the German music program, and the Italian carousel show. That's just to name a few of the different types of music that come your way here on a weekly basis at Jazz 90.1, and I want to thank our listeners for supporting this wonderful station. Back into guitarist Alan Holdsworth with Looking Glass.

0: 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The group Postmodern Jukebox Creep, that features Haley Reinhardt on vocals, does a super job. Gail's got all kinds of vocal range. Just before that, the group Incognito Tin Man, and started off with Alan Holsworth on guitar. Music of My Mind segment up next.
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6: Stardate September 23rd. It's not often that someone hands an astronomer a major discovery, but that's what happened 180 years ago today. German astronomer Johann Galle, the director of Berlin Observatory, received a letter from Urbain Le Verrier. The French astronomer had calculated the likely position of a planet beyond Uranus, which at the time was the Sun's most distant known planet. Galle looked for the new planet that night and found it, the planet Neptune. Le Verrier had calculated that Uranus wasn't orbiting the Sun as expected. He decided that it was being nudged out of position by the gravity of another planet, farther from the Sun. He calculated the planet's location, then sent his results to Berlin. British astronomer John Couch Adams had made similar calculations. He passed his results to his own colleagues. One of them searched for the planet and saw it in 1845, but he didn't realize it. So Adams usually is credited as a co-discoverer. But some research in recent years has suggested that his calculations were off, so there's a debate about who discovered the Sun's eighth planet. Appropriately enough, Neptune is at its best this week. It lines up opposite the Sun, so it's closest to Earth and shining at its brightest. But it's so far away that you need a telescope to pick it out. It's not far to the upper right of the bright planet Saturn, which is low in the east at nightfall. More tomorrow. And we have more skywatching tips in Stardate magazine. Details at stardate.org. For the McDonald Observatory, I'm Billy Henry.
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8: Rochester, Western New York, and the Finger Lakes will be enjoying some of the finest weather imaginable for this time of year, all the way into early next week. even as an early season nor'easter targets southern New England with heavy rain and wind and coastal erosion. Overnight, we'll find a mainly clear sky here in Rochester, the low in the mid-40s, sunshine for Thursday, Friday, and Saturday. High temperatures will be into the mid-60s on Thursday, upper 60s for Friday and Saturday. I'm meteorologist Josh Nichols for Jazz 90.1.
0: Today, we had a high temperature of 65 degrees right here in Gracenier, currently 56. In the village of Holly, 55, we're talking double nickels on member-supported Jazz 90.1 with Rankin Shaver on Smooth Grooves. Time for our segment, Music of My Mind. We do it each week at this particular time frame. Figure about 90 minutes into the program. This happens to be show 436. Do part one. It's going to be the second tune from a group that formed in Phoenix, Arizona, no longer together, but I think you'll enjoy this nice blues tune from Sister Blue. Third song, Steve Miller Band. Right now, Eric Clapton, Stone Free.

There's music from Steve Miller and his band, Love the Life I Live. That's a Willie Dixon composition from the album Let Your Hair Down on Member Supported Jazz 90.1. Preceded by a group formed in Phoenix, no longer together, Sister Blue, Baby, What You Want Me to Do. Vocalist and harmonic player, Rochelle Rea. Also duet vocals from Lila Sherman and Rochester's own Nancy Del Sandro on lead guitar. Started off with Eric Clapton, Help from Nile Rodgers, Stone Free. Music of My Mind segment on Smooth Grooves with Rankin Shaver. Be sure to join us for our Jazz 90.1's Listener's Party. It happens pretty soon. We'll have live music by Laura Dubin and Antonio Guerrero. They'll be in the adjacent building, the library area. The party is happening Friday, October 30th. Now, it's from 5:30 to 7:30. You can take a tour of our station, meet some of our DJs and volunteers. Also, you can renew your membership or become a brand new member of Jazz 90.1. So come on down. I'll be down here. Lots of DJs and volunteers. The Fall Listeners Party to be held right here in our studios located at Greece Olympia School. Our address, 1139 Maiden Lane, in beautiful Greece, New York, Friday, October 30th, 5:30 till 7:30. Let's do part two of Music of My Mind. Couple Beatles back-to-back for you. The second tune, George Harrison, Bye Bye Love. Now, Sir Paul McCartney.

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You're in touch with members-supported jazz, 90.1, top of the hour. Great song from Tom Scott, L.A. Express, Tom on saxophone, Rock Island Rocket, Richard T. keyboards. From there to vocalist Josh Stone, Jeff Beck on lead guitar, singing about those parallel lines, the release from Josh, Color Me Free, and going way back in time with Robert Palmer. Guys sneaking Sally through the alley. Oh, here she comes now. Good tune for Mr. Palmer. Rankin Shaver on Smooth Grooves for another 46 minutes, so don't touch that dial. You want to be sure to visit our gift shop. You can purchase coffee mugs, baseball caps, jazz tumbler, black crossbody bag, t-shirts. Oh, wear some swag around the Rochester area. 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The website for all the merchandise, jazz901.org. Here's guitarist, keyboardist, Doc Powell, Gerald Albright on saxophone. Let's go ahead and dance.

0: the one and only Joe Cocker. Sorry seems to be that Elton John tune on member supported jazz 90.1. Also heard from Eldon on vocals and keyboards, Country Comfort. And that's from my favorite release from that gentleman, Tumbleweed Connection, 1972, and Doc Powell on guitar and keyboards, Gerald Albright saxophone with Let's Dance. Rankin Shaver for another 30 minutes.
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5: Rochester, West New York, and the Finger Lakes will be enjoying some of the finest weather imaginable for this time of year all the way into early next week, even as an early season nor'easter targets southern New England with heavy rain and wind and coastal erosion. Overnight, we'll find a mainly clear sky here in Rochester, the low in the mid-40s, sunshine for Thursday, Friday, and Saturday. High temperatures will be into the mid-60s on Thursday, upper 60s for Friday and Saturday. I'm meteorologist Josh Nichols for Jazz 90.1.
0: Currently in Grace, New York, we have a temperature 55 degrees. 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

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One of my favorite Police tunes were Walking on the Moon. 93% full, the moon tonight. On member-supported Jazz 90.1, Jose Feliciano just before that. Vocals and guitar in my life. Mamas and Papas featuring Mama Cass. I Call Your Name. The Rascals, It's a Beautiful Morning. Maria Muldaur, A Woman Alone. Rachel Price and Vilray. It All Happens at Your Mother's House. Nice, clever tune from those wonderful people. Rankin Shaver going to close out show 436. I certainly hope you enjoyed the music mix. It was my pleasure. We kind of played a little bit of everything tonight, so I dug real deep in my music library and brought you everything I could think of. Back with you again live next Wednesday night, 9 p.m. till midnight, so spread the word, tell your friends, and thank you so much for supporting this wonderful station. We're going to close out with a group based out of Toronto, 480 East.

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That's why I feel so good. I'm member supported JZZ901.org, Smooth Grooves Radio. I'm Derek Lucas. Happy Monday. Happy final Monday of September. And on this date, once upon a time in 1976, Stevie Wonder completed arguably the greatest run in the history of recorded music. From 1972 to 76, he had Talking Book, Inner Visions, along with fulfilling his first finale, culminating in this, his opus, Songs in the Key of Life. And we're going to play the entire album. We'll do a smooth jazz version and then Stevie doing it back to back. Kicking things off, track one, Najee with Love's in Need of Love Today. It was in 76, it's now more than ever in 2026. I'm member supported jazz, 90.1 Smooth Grooves.

celebrating 50 years of Songs in the Key of Life, which was dropped 50 years ago today, September 28th, 1976. Stevie, having you to look up and have a talk with God. Also, that set, Mike Zito and Naji too. I'm Derek Lucas with Jen Chapin. I don't think she's ever been to Village Ghetto Land, but Stevie definitely was, growing up in Flint, Michigan, on Jazz 90.1 Smooth Grooves.

some Wonder Love, literally from his band, with Contusion, a member-supported jazz, 90.1 Smooth Grooves Radio guitar solo given to you by Michael Cimbello. Yeah, that Michael Cimbello. Hanging out with you up until 6 o'clock tonight, celebrating the sounds of Stevie Wonder's

0: proud to be Americans. 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
2: On this final Monday of September, battle gray sky clouds, a little bit of drizzle, and 63 degrees as we celebrate the 50th anniversary of Stevie's Songs in the Key of Life with Sir Duke.

celebrating the sounds of songs in the key of life at 50 on member-supported Jazz 90.1 and jazz901.org, which gave us 1, 2, 3, 4, 5 standards. Stevie's going to take it back out on the road to celebrate its 50th anniversary. So will it come to Western New York? We'll have to wait and see. When he did the 40th anniversary, he came to Buffalo. So just we'll hold out. We'll hold out. He hasn't been in Rochester since 1986, I want to say, 85, 86. So it's been 40 years. It's time. Here's Maceo Parker with I Wish on Jazz 90.1 Smooth Grooves.

Another one of the many hits that came off of the Songs of Key of Life, I Wish, of course. On member-supported Jazz 90.1 Smooth Grooves Radio. Here to put a cut in your strut, glide in your stride, and tip your two. 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Still knocks me off my feet all these years later.

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cannot believe, still can't believe, that once upon a time on this date 50 years ago, Stevie Wonder released his epic opus, Songs in the Key of Life. And from that album, I Wish, Sir Duke, and the third number one off that album, Isn't She Lovely. I'm Derek Lucas, celebrating Stevie Wonder's Songs in the Key of Life at 50. That's why I've got joy inside my dears. I'm member-supported jazz, 90.1 Smooth Grooves.

5 o'clock sounds from George Washington Benson will be here later on this afternoon because he was also part of Songs in the Key of Life. 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I'm Derek Lucas, celebrating Songs in the Key of Life at 50, which takes us to I Am Singing.

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incredible performance from legendary harpist Dorothy Ashby with Stevie with If It's Magic. Also in that set of sounds, the late great Cassandra Wilson with her tremendous take on the Stevie Wonder classic, and Pat Bianchi giving us some smooth grooves from Gates Chiali with his take of Magic 2. Hanging out with you up until 6 o'clock tonight, celebrating Songs in the Key of Life at 50, which takes me back to 1976. I remember when that album came out because I was just like, could not believe when I hearing on the radio, I had to get it. And so my parents took me to the House of Guitars. It was there even then, and got my record. I was six, I was in first grade, and I was the happiest guy in the world. Also found out, next thing, that we were getting a new puppy, I found out I was getting a new brother or sister. So my parents let my sister and I name the kid. If it was a boy, it'd be Donnie. If it was a girl, it'd be Marie, because we love Donnie and Marie. So it was a little boy, so I got to name him Donnie. True. Just things you just remember as a little kid. Stacey Kent, brand new sounds from the Song Stylist with her cool take of As on Member Supported Jazz 90.1.

0: Still Can't Believe, Songs in the Key of Life. 50 years ago, that album dropped, and it changed the game and completed Stevie's cycle of just triumph after triumph after triumph after triumph. Yeah, I don't think you'll see a person on another run like that from 1972 to 76, from Talking Book to Inner Visions to fulfilling his first finale, leading and culminating, of course, with Songs in the Key of Life. And people thought, because Stevie went, gasp, 2 years between releases. What was wrong with Stevie? Because he was, at that time, cranking out albums, sometimes two albums a year. And for this one, he took his time, and people were panicking, especially Berry Gordy, because it was unheard of. And then a double album, which is unheard of for Motown. Yeah, it all worked out. It always does. Hanging out with you up until 6 tonight on The Yacht with Stevie.
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0: Steel gray skies and 62 degrees if you're in the Flower City. I'm Derek Lucas, celebrating the sounds of Stevie Wonder's Songs in the Key of Life at 50. That's right, it has his own ARP card. And to close out the album, the epic Another Star. 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

What a tremendous, tremendous album. And I can't imagine the time it took. Well, maybe it could bury Gordy, because Motown never released a double album before until this album came out back in 1976. And also, Stevie Wonder would put out albums one per year. This one took 2 years, and that was just unheard of, especially in those days, because you were living and dying by singles, which would become an album. But the fact that Stevie did a whole concept album for Motown, and it took, he took his time up with it, and I think it was worth every penny. Well, Barry Gordy may disagree. I'm Derek Lucas. Thank you so much for spending quality time with me on the yacht today as we mark a very, very special day in the history of music. 50 years ago today that Stevie Wonder released Songs in the Key of Life. Here's another star. We started the hour with George Benson. We're going to end it with George Benson, because that's the man who took this huge major guitar solo with Stevie. A member-supported jazz, 90.1 Smooth Grooves. Friends, have an outstanding day. We'll see you back here tomorrow.

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0: Hello, and welcome to another edition of The Cool Jazz Countdown. I'm Marcellus Shepard, the bass man.
1: And this is Kyle LaRue, and we are back again with our survey of the top 10 jazz albums of the week, based on local radio airplay, national jazz chart action, and listener feedback.
0: 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Kyle LaRue, how art thou, my brother?
1: Doing well, bass, and taking lots of notes because we've got some changes on the way. Plenty of movement in the top 10 that has allowed for, among other things, three new entries and a new number one. Just going to go ahead and let the cat out the bag a little bit. A new number one. Yeah, an incredible streak for pianist Emmett Cohen coming to an end. But bass, who's got the goods to take that top spot, man?
0: Couple of folks have the goods for sure, man. Might be Huge Groove. Maybe the latest of trumpeter Rick Brown, who's paying tribute to Chuck Mangione as he makes his way into the fold today. Stefan Harris, former New Music feature, making his debut this week. And another debut from Ollie Silk, one of the great keyboardists out of the UK. A lot to get into, and Kayla Waters coming back this week as well. We'll see who grabs that top spot as the cat is out of the bag. Let's move into it for the week ending September 25th of 2026. Well, to get started this week, let's check out these accolades. She's a five-time Billboard and media-based number one artist. She made history as the first female pianist to hold the top spot on the charts for six consecutive weeks. She's straight from the bloodline of an accomplished veteran contemporary saxophonist. Who is she? Keyboardist and composer Kayla Waters. Her latest album debuted on our chart back in early January, hung out there through March. Well, Kayla has made her way back into the conversation with her latest single, Bountiful, taken from the album Anew on the Shaughnessy label. Her dad, Kim Waters, did most of the production on this 11-track project. It features all original songs. Kayla was inspired by nature and faith when writing for this release. She says that it's a celebration of renewal and abundance. Is Bountiful from the album Anew, Kayla Waters, re-entering in the number 10 spot this week here on The Cool Jazz Countdown.

0: faith, nature, renewal, abundance. So many great things come to mind when you listen to this album, the latest of Shaunakee keyboardist Kayla Waters re-entering with Anew in the number 10 spot here on the Cool Jazz Countdown.
1: All right, thanks so much, Bass. Well, coming in at number 9 this week, the latest from Vibes veteran Stephon Harris, a new entry to the top 10 that we just featured last week inside our new music feature. Harris celebrates the 20th anniversary of his group Blackout, a bittersweet celebration, to be sure, as the project also serves as a dedication to the memory of Grammy-winning multi-instrumentalist, producer, and songwriter Casey Benjamin, who was a co-founder of Blackout and a vital part of the lineup formation and debut album going all the way back to 2004, right up until his sudden passing in 2024. But before his passing, which occurred a mere 2 months after the recording sessions, Benjamin recorded tracks for this anniversary project. Harris initially postponed the album out of deep respect for his friend and bandmate, but now presents the album as a soulful testament of their shared musical lineage. Stephon Harris on the vibes here, and also serving as producer and arranger. Casey Benjamin's work can be heard on saxophone, on aerophone and vocoder, along with Christian Sands on piano and keys, Desron Douglas on bass, and Terrion Gully on drums, as well as a whole host of special guest contributors. To Vibraphone is Stephon Harris featuring Casey Benjamin. The album titled Legacy Dances. You'll find it on Motema Music, making its debut in the number 9 spot this week here on the Cool Jazz Countdown.

0: That is vibraphonist Stefan Harris, his latest effort for the Motema label titled Legacy Dances, featuring Casey Benjamin, debuting in the number 9 spot on this week's survey. Bass?
1: Yes, well, family, we do invite you to stay connected with us throughout the week via social media. There we put up links to reviews, photos, the playlist, so you know what you heard, and you can always drop us a line to let us know where you're listening to us around the country and around the world. Again, Facebook and Instagram at Cool Jazz Countdown. Well, in the 8th spot this week, we find a heartfelt penned music letter from Shanachie recording artist Lindsay Webster. With a little more than a decade under her belt, she's showing off her maturity in the game on this, her 7th album as a leader, switching things up from what we've been accustomed to from her for the very first time. Lindsay blesses us with some duets on record, 2 to be exact, with 2 R&B male powerhouses and vocalist Anthony Hamilton, and then Stokely, who not only sings but also works out on drums on a tune as well. On the production side, we have multiple Grammy winner Rob Chiarelli, and then Lindsay's longtime writing partner Keith Slattery. Here she is showing why music is her best friend, vocalist Lindsay Webster, with Music in Me, landing in the number 8 spot this week here on the Cool Jazz Countdown.

Well, imagine my surprise and delight earlier this summer when I was, you know, just minding my business, doing a little surfing on the internet thingy, and stumbled across a song celebrating Rochester, New York native, flugelhornist, trumpeter, and composer Chuck Mangione. And the delight in learning that it was contemporary trumpet sensation Rick Braun featuring saxophonist Richard Elliott doing Chuck's classic Feels So Good. And the song truly did just feel so good when I first heard it. What a groove. And now the full-length album is out. Yes, Rick Braun delivering a very personal tribute to Chuck Mangione, who passed away, as you may recall, this past July. On this project, though, Braun performs every track using a cherished Giardinelli mouthpiece gifted to him by Mangione himself during a meeting at the 2007 Long Beach Jazz Festival. Special guests include the aforementioned Richard Elliott, Tom Scott, keyboardist Philippe Saiz, and original Mangione guitarist Grant Geisman. It's trumpeter Rick Braun right here. Calls this one a labor of love that truly took him over. It's on Rick's own imprint called Brontosaurus Music. Rick Braun plays Chuck Mangione. The album debuts in the number 7 spot this week here on the Cool Jazz Countdown.

0: trumpeter Rick Braun with his latest on Brontosaurus music, celebrating the life and music of the late Chuck Mangione. The album titled Rick Braun Plays Chuck Mangione, and it makes its debut in the number 7 spot on this week's survey. Bass?
1: My man Rick. Gotta love that, man. Well, moving up to the number 6 spot, we find a sister who is firing on plenty of cylinders as a musician, radio host, a voiceover artist, label owner, and a Billboard chart topper who had 2 singles hit the top of the charts in the same week. Flautist Reagan Whiteside is an artist to have not only in your playlist, but on your radar as well. She commands the stage with her stature as soon as she walks out, and then with her playing from the very first note. Her single is called In Love Reimagined. It was recorded with all live instrumentation and some great interplay by everyone in the studio. It's on her own Randis label, Flautist Reagan Whiteside with In Love Reimagined. In the number 6 spot this week, here on The Cool Jazz Countdown.

0: definitely want more from this Reagan Whiteside. Not sure when we're going to get a full album or let alone an EP, but that single there is called In Love Reimagined. Yeah, that's what love sounds like. It's on her own Randis label. She slips two spots to take the number 6 position this week here on our survey. Well, family, this is going to take us to the midway point. We still have 5 more to go. Some exciting things coming up, like a new single from that of Ali Silk. He's coming up for you on the other side. And Kyle already let the cat out of the bag. We have a brand new number 1. Shall it be Huge Groove? Shall it be Joey Alexander? Shall it be somebody else who I haven't named? We'll see as the Kool Jazz Countdown returns after this.
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3: Welcome back to the Kool Jazz Countdown alongside the bass man, Marcellus Shepard. I'm Kyle LaRue. We are up to the number 5 spot on this week's survey, where we find Grammy-nominated pianist Antonio Adolfo back with a new project that really serves as a musical autobiography, gathering a lifetime of memories, melodies, and diverse rhythms. The album title, Balaios, tells it all. The word Balaios refers to the traditional woven wicker baskets used in Northeast Brazil to gracefully transport goods on top of one's head. Well, symbolically, Antonio Adolfo fills this musical basket with 9 original compositions that span over 50 years of his artistic evolution, going back to as early as 1965. The album weaves together a personal chronology of ideas, each track representing a different time, place, or emotional journey that Adolfo and his elite ensemble of Brazilian musicians have cultivated throughout their lives. It's pianist, composer Antonio Adolfo, his latest release entitled Balaios. You'll find it on AAM Music and in the number 5 spot this week here on the Kool

0: is truly like a musical autobiography. Pianist composer Antonio Adolfo. His latest effort for AAM Music, entitled Bailaos, coming in at number 5 this week here on our survey. Bass?
1: Yes, sir. Well, let's take you to our third and final debut this week. It comes from one of the most soulful artists from abroad, the UK's smooth jazz ambassador, keyboardist Ali Silk. 20 years after his first single entered the Billboard Top 30, he's done it again with his brand new groove on the Trippin' and Rhythm label called Yes Sir. It features the tantalizing saxophone work of Jeff Ryan. It's a groove that sounds like summer with a shade of disco, that bounce that gets you going. Here's Ali Silk with Yes Sir, making its debut in the number 4 spot this week here on the Cool Jazz Countdown.

0: somebody asks you if you like this groove, you gotta say, "Yes, sir." "Yes, sir" is the name of the latest Savali Silk featuring sax man Jeff Ryan on Trippin' in Rhythm, a huge debut in the number 4 spot this week here on our survey, The Room.
1: 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Well, you know, it was bound to happen eventually, right? But what a summer it has been for pianist Emmett Cohen. His latest effort dominated jazz radio, spending 8 straight weeks at the top of the national jazz charts. Cohen and his core trio, featuring bassist Yasushi Nakamura and drummer Joe Farnsworth, and also featuring heavy-hitting horn players Jeremy Pelt on trumpet and Tavon Pennicott on tenor saxophone. As Emmett Cohen has been known to do, he brought two undisputed legends together on this project, bassist Ron Carter and tenor sax man George Coleman, marking the first time the two of them had reunited on a studio recording since appearing together on Miles Davis's 1964 live album, My Funny Valentine, an album here that celebrates the upcoming centennial legacies of Miles Davis and John Coltrane. Pianist Emmett Cohen with his latest effort for Mack Avenue. It's entitled Universal Truth, slipping just a bit to take the number 3 spot this week here on the Cool Jazz Countdown.

0: pianist composer Emmett Cohen with his latest effort for the Mack Avenue label entitled Universal Truth. Former number one slipping just a bit to take the number three spot this week here on our survey. Bass?
1: We fall down, but we get up. Keep your head up. What doesn't kill you makes you stronger. These are song names that highlight overcoming challenges and bouncing back from adversity. Saxophonist Huge Groove has recently had some challenges of his own and has now bounced back and is sharing songs that were birthed out of his own challenges on the album Phoenix. This is an album that was 2 years in the making. Matter of fact, the original title was simply going to be Album 14. In January of 2024, he was working on the album and it didn't even have any saxophones on it at all. You see, Huge was coming back from some serious health issues that you've heard us talk about. He stepped away from the album until he got stronger in 2025 when he found the strength to play again, renaming the album The Phoenix. On Shawnee Records, here is saxophonist Huge Groove with his 14th album as a leader, holding steady in the number two position this week here on The Cool Jazz Countdown.

0: know, I need to check to see if the brother has opened up his touring schedule as of yet. Would be nice to see him with this renewed spirit on the bandstand. Huge groove taken from his latest Shauna Key album, The Phoenix. Holding steady once again in the number two position here on our survey. LaRue, go ahead and break down that brand new number one, man.
1: Alrighty, man. Well, pianist Joey Alexander, a native of Bali, Indonesia, who spent years here in the United States establishing his career. Well, last year, Alexander and his family relocated back to his birthplace, trading the hectic pace of places like New York and Baltimore, where he settled for a time, for a simpler community-centric rhythm of life in Bali. This afforded the piano phenom the necessary time and space to think, to combat artist's block, to reflect on his musical journey. The move helped Joey reconnect with his foundational love for music. Indonesia's natural geography helped to inspire this latest collection of songs from Alexander. Special guests on the new album include saxophonist Jaleel Shaw, rising star vocalist Alida Moses, and legendary Grammy-winning vocalist Lisa Fisher. This marking the first time that Alexander has integrated vocals into a project of his. We get 10 tracks in all on this new album, 7 original tunes out of those 10. Pianist Joey Alexander with his new one for the Mac Avenue label. It's called Celestial Keeper, and it moves up to take the number one spot this week here on the Cool Jazz Countdown.

0: It's pianist composer Joey Alexander coming to you from Bali, Indonesia. His latest effort for the Mac Avenue label titled Celestial Keeper, moving on up to take the number one spot on this week's survey.
1: Congrats to Joey dethroning Emmett Cohen after all these weeks. Family, that is going to do it for this week's edition of the Cool Jazz Countdown. If you missed anything, or you simply want to listen again to this or recent episodes of the Cool Jazz Countdown, we're streaming on all platforms where you listen to music. Simply type in Cool Jazz Countdown, then hit the like and subscribe button as well.
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0: And this is Kyle LaRue thanking you, as always, for listening and encouraging you to support the artists and the art form. 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

there only one way. But there's really only one way, one way. But there's really only one way, one way. But there's really only one way, one way. But there's really only

But there's really only one way. One way. Tell the truth.